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0: Saturday, 26th of September, a get-together with Zaki and Manish at the BBE store. 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

0: Saturday, 26th of September, a get-together with Zaki and Manish at the BBE store. 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

0: Saturday, 26th of September, a get-together with Zaki and Manish at the BBE store. 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Zaki and Manish, Saturday, 26th of September at the BBE store, Arch 376, 10 Hemley Place, London Fields, London E8 3SB. All kicks off at 3 p.m. till 11 p.m. and it's free entry. 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

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A brand new day begins. We're together. And the blessings we gotta be grateful for. You're here with Zeki on the Big Friendly Point Blank Radio. Let's raise the smiles together. Let's dance together. Let's unite together.

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Allow a few moments to scan your body. 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Heal those areas. If you feel any pain at any time, pause for a few moments and assess the situation before continuing. This is a slow meditation. Take your time. This is your time. This is a well-being experience. 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You are now prepared. Yellow. Meditation for the dance generation. This is a slow meditation. Choose one of your toes and imagine a single tiny yellow ball of warm energy at the tip of it. This is the first smiley face.

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Now we move onto the arms. This is a slow meditation. Choose one of your fingers and imagine a single tiny yellow ball of warm energy at the tip of it. This is the first smiley face. The tiny yellow smiley face is joined by another and then another. Slowly imagine more tiny yellow balls of energy joining them. 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
1: Now, onto the head. 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

big wave to the Byron boy. Big wave to the Phantom Freak. Big wave to the Sammy girl. Big wave to Alan. Big wave to the Quack Quack. Now isn't that beautiful? 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

wave to the double S. Big wave to the Geraldine. Big wave to the one and only Genix. Big wave to the risers, and that's the silent ones. Whatever your journey is this morning, it's all going to be okay. 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

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Kicked off the show with something from Humble B Flat. Blessing off the sun. Into Marshall Jefferson. Yellow Meditation for the dance generation. Hercules and Love Affair. Hips and Lips. Larry Heard, aka Mr. Fingers mix. Playing right now.

Big wave to Angela. Big wave to Diane. Big wave to Ed. Big wave to the Reptar. The Sensei. Big wave to Byron. Big wave to Audrey. Big wave to Lenny Lou. Big wave to the Johnny Boy. Big wave to the Morgan, the little Reptar. It's a fun-packed Wednesday. Loads of smiles, loads of good energy. And loads of music we love. Something from Nicola, from the Mistress EP. A number I picked up. Just feel it.

So he's just into the music. It's very easy because whatever you do,

friendly, Point Blank Radio. We're live to the capital we love. Whichever capital you're in this morning, or this afternoon, or this night, for those on that different time zone, Big Wave, playing right now, DJ Earth, Levitate. One before that, from our sister, Philippa, a track entitled Easy. We're having fun. We pick up the notch and say rolling, rolling, and let's roll. Big wave to the one and only Shermanator. Big wave to the Cappuccino.

something entitled Ain't Gonna, Brent Lawrence. Before that, Take Me Home, Twisted House. And before that, 12 Tree, Interstellar Vibes. Big wave to the Tony Two Shoes, big wave to the Alexandra. Big wave to the Manish, big wave to the Joel. Big wave to the Ronski. Big wave to the Ebsy Boy. Big wave to the Reezy Boy. Big wave to the Shermanator.

playing right now, DJ Retinue, Ain't Going No Way. Detroit on the move. Big waves to the block party, Steve. Lovely to meet ya. At the end of Summer Jam party. For those who made it

for those finding themselves in the music. Let the music guide you where you need to be, with that tingly sensation all around your body, behind your necks, behind your elbows, that spirit. Tingling sensation, and that's when you know you've got heart. We've all got it, so smile, raise it.

friend of mine, Kiko Navarro and Booker, my Spanish friend. One before that, Paolo Boschelli, Tony Montana DJ, Let's Clap. Big wave to the Kate, big wave to the London Cornish crew. Big wave to the Float. Big wave to everyone on social media sharing the show. Big love. Spread the word. We're a family. Point Blank Radio. That's right.

Love is the only way. And with love, there's smiles. And with smiles, there's heart. And with heart, everyone's happy. And when everyone's happy,

Okay, guys, gonna mention a few little nights happening. Saturday 26th of September. Zaki and Manish at the BBE store. Thursday 22nd of October, Chili Funk Records take over Fox and Firkin.

0: also the opening party of Rolling Stock in October.
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1: Love

Okay, guys. Coming up to the end of the show. Backtracking the last couple of tracks. Amber Dreams, Shaka, White Elephant, World Elephant Day. Playing right now, Din Djang.

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one we call Rhythmic Addiction. Out to my Wednesday gang.

Family over there at Two Tribes for the Point Blank end of summer jam. That was fun. Yeah, to Neil over there in Tampa, locked in on the YouTube. Out to you, brother. Out to the family as well.

Yeah, once again, out to Neil over there in Tampa. Enjoying the new office setup. Out to the family. Out to Nisha, out to Kyan, out to Leia.

Yeah, act the jewelsy jewels on this one. Classic, fresh and low business. Take it from the Wind on Water EP. Yeah, out to the Lone Soldier as well. Feeling this one, out to you brother as well. Don't forget phone line crew. 07743049123. Gets you straight through. It's a big bad Point Blank. It's Wednesday. You're locked into Brax. Let's keep it going.

the one like Jack Swift, locked in on the YouTube right now. Yes, man, very much looking forward to ADE. And if anyone's going to be out there in Amsterdam for ADE, make sure you hit us up. This one sounds of Tom Ellis. Absolute Percy.

sounds of Grant. Track called Back Mind. Deep as you like. Yeah, to Vinny on that one. Out to Lone Soldier, out to Jez as well, saying wicked tunes. Out to Ian from South, yeah. Always a pleasure, man. Out to anyone that passed through at the point blank end of Summer Jam. Absolute perfect vibes. Really enjoyed playing a set there as well. Don't forget, you can catch the full recording on the Point Blank's Mixcloud page. Definitely check that out.

out to the Nightly Closures, just locked in. Out to you, brother, he's bigging up the Lone Soldier as well. Out to the both of you, doing your service to Deep House Music. Maximum respect to the both of you.

Yeah, out to the ambulance, man. Nice one. Not forgetting Neil, out to Sonia as well. Yes, we're live.

sounds of Leaf on this one, a track called Circumstance 4. And we've just passed the 5 o'clock mark. 5 past to be precise. You locked into Brax, this is Rhythmic Addiction. Don't change that dial.

Yes, out to Luke. Hope you're doing well, brother. Absolutely wicked to meet you as well. Over there at Two Tribes. Special shouts out to Isla. Coming from your dad, Jay. He says he loves you very much. Yeah, sending this one out to Isla.

It shakes the floor. The sounds of JP El Arajia. A track called Castor. Sending this one out to the house mum. Out to the float as well, Easy Tash.

world, first world, second world, third world, division, man-made decision. This poem is like all the rest. This poem will not be amongst great literary work, will not be recited by

Loving that one. Out to the LJ. Saying yes, Brax. On the YouTube. Out to you. Don't forget, we're also streaming on YouTube. Just search for Rhythmic Addiction. Just past 5:30. But keep it locked. Plenty more vibes to share. It's the Big Bad Point Blank.

and beautiful sounds of Maxinelle Soulquest Records. No one left to. Track called Alone. Sending this one out to Mr. T. Out to the Lloyd, out to Amy. No one left to. And don't forget, if you're feeling everything that's coming out of the Soulquest camp, Max himself, an absolute versatile DJ. You can catch him playing at the next Rhythmic Addiction event, Friday 20th November at Bricks in Brixton. You got myself, you have Maxinelle, and headlining we have Malin Genie. Those deep underground sounds for you guys. Tickets in all the usual outlets. Check the socials. Right, last 15 minutes before we hand you over to Lee Berry. Out to Lee. Keeping up the pressure for your Wednesday evening. Point blank on your DAB. But for now, it's Brax. Let's keep it going.

to you guys. Out to the ambulance man. Out to the Jay Lee, yes, yes. Out to Champs. Out to the one like Psy. Out to the Shermanator. Each and every OG point blank. Out to Marley, yeah, nice one, appreciate that. And out to Ian from South. Stark Signs London gang. Can't forget Point Blank's technical support. A few mic issues today, hopefully we're sorted.

don't forget Lee Berry stepping up next. Taking you right through till 8. I'll be back in 2 weeks. It's been Brax. You're listening to Rhythmic Addiction.

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Hope you're well, sir. Thank you for joining me. Yeah, kicking off pretty dark and deep. 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Get in touch, you know the number. 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

out to Andrew Haley on this one, enjoying it, saying great show. 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

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This one's Scala by Agoria. 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Happy Wilson.

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Welcome along, sir. Welcome along, everyone. Hope you're well. You can

sounds a bit right, won't it? Oasis, Peter Dundoff. This one, High Tide by Denver. Straight out to the Vinyl Junkie, 40 all over that. Yeah, lots of love for that last one.

you follow me on my socials, which is LeeBerry202, you would have seen that I'm going to say we were going a bit techie tonight.

got the number. Get your text messages in. We're in the last half an hour now. I believe we have Rob Francis top of the hour this evening.

listener, the Dave H. Hope you're well, man. Don't forget to listen back to these shows, yeah? Point Blank on Mixcloud. All the shows are on. Check out this one. No, seriously, check out this one.

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And this one is set to be even bigger. Expect huge energy and proper festival vibes as our resident DJs and special guests take over the car park and two indoor arenas.

0: Saturday, 26th of September, a get-together with Zaki and Manish at the BBE store. Get ready for a journey into music, a dance with a workout, and smiles for the hearts. Zaki and Manish, Saturday, 26th of September at the BBE store, Arch 376, 10 Hemley Place, London Fields, London E8 3SB. All kicks off at 3 p.m. till 11 p.m. and it's free entry. See you there.
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1: Evening all, this is Rob Francis, live and direct on Point Blank Radio. Shouts going out to the man like Lee Berry. I'll catch you next time, mate. Also shouts out to the Trellick Lounge.

kicking off the show tonight with a double header from Death on the Balcony. First track was called Elixir, and this one is Beguiled. Sending it out to The Genix.

Yeah, shouts going out to Ram. Also shouts out to the VOD. Coming from Jamie, Anton and the Kebabix. First time I'm hearing your name, welcome to Point Blank. Or at least, welcome to my show. Also out to Tash, hope you're doing well.

That last track was called Fractured Lens by Barry Jameson. Before that was Aurora by Budai Shin. And right into this one from Dream Awaken, this is Sands of Time, the Clartrome remix.

to Rob Francis on Point Blank. In the background is a track called I Love Your Voice. That's by Jonathan Caspar.

Yeah. In the background is Chelu Garcia and Franco Botto with a track called Guy on Fire, remixed by Timo Maas. Before that, you had Robbie Akbal with Meridian. And before that, once again, Pablo Bolivar with Only by Firelight. 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

Yeah, shouts out to Lloyd. The last track was from Pedro Capelluzzi and was called Love in Reverse. Into this one from Acus, called Sweet Motion.

Oh yeah. This is another track from Clartrom. This one called Kelhater. And sending this out to Steve in Teddington. How's it going, buddy?

That's almost it from me. Radius coming up at 10. You can listen back again on Mixcloud. That's mixcloud.com/DJ Rob Francis. I will be back in 2 weeks. Do enjoy the rest of your week and have a fantastic weekend as well.

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0: Saturday, 26th of September, a get-together with Zaki and Manish at the BBE store. 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